0: touch. Tyler, honestly, my side eye at Hive and Geffen is growing because what is happening with the girls? Icons. What's happening with Cat's Eye right now?
1: Maybe a little drama with the girls? I don't know. I mean, we've seen this before with Fifth Harmony, Little Mix. Like, all these girl groups, they can only stay together for so long.
0: We do see that happen when the personalities aren't meshing. And they came from, like, those, I'm not going to call it a game show, but backgrounds where they didn't start together. They were kind of a curated group. So maybe that is a little bit of what's happening behind the scenes. So far, Sophia, the captain, you know, in the K-pop methodology, there's always like a leader. Everybody plays their role. And Sophia is the person I probably least expected to ever come out and announce a hiatus. Now, mind you, this is coming 6 months after we've been wondering where Manon is. Sophia says she has to take a break for her mental health, very similar to what Manon said. So timing is crazy. You know, they've got their new movie coming out.
1: Are they pushing them too hard? You think that? I mean, I was watching one of their videos. Like, the dancing is insane. That's got to be dream. Just that part.
0: I think that's exactly what it is. That global touring schedule, doing press for this Wild Hearts EP documentary film that's coming to select theaters. They just dropped a new project, and I honestly think that they're probably being worked in a way they never have, and it's testing their physical and mental health to the highest degree.
1: Gotta take care of the mental health. You gotta.
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0: Jade, we know you have kind of an addiction with DoorDash, and I think mine might be TikTok Shop. Have you bought anything from the TikTok Shop?
1: Ty, they be having so many cute pieces. I need all the clothes, all the accessories, and sometimes I'm like, it's a little pricey, but I'll let it rack up in my cart. Then you get the alerts. It's like, you got $5 off today. You better take advantage. I too am going to succumb to the TikTok Shop.
0: I've got some good stuff. Like, I bought these little tiny microphones that we use when we're out and about, and I got them for like $6. They came from somewhere in Japan. They seemed to work fine. And now I there's a sponsored ad, like this gaming system that has like 7,000 arcade games on it. And I was like, you know what? I'm going to buy this. So it just got delivered. So I'll be up late tonight seeing if this thing's worth it. I'm so

0: The biggest names in hit music are always dropping into our late night chat, and tonight we're running it back with Teddy Swims.
1: Teddy, athletes, they have barbers on standby. Do you have a tattoo artist on standby? And like, how many tattoos are you up to now?
2: I couldn't tell you. I probably maybe 90% covered as far as my body goes. But, you know, people might know somebody, or a lot of guys like hit me up online and, you know, be like, I'm coming to this show out here. Could I tattoo you? So most of the time I just get them to design whatever and they put a signature next to it. So I have like little signatures next to all their work everywhere on my body. We have somebody here today. Maybe they come and bring flash, or maybe they design stuff. So just get little bangers everywhere we go.
1: Awesome.
0: Want to hear more? Catch up with all of our artist hangs on Instagram at Nightly with Jaden Tyler. She

0: Stella Lefty in Boston. You know, Jade, country's having a moment right now in the pop world.
1: I got my Daisy Dukes and my boots ready to pop out at these shows.
0: Let's go. And we don't know a lot about Stella Lefty because she just got on the scene, but she has one of the biggest songs. You just heard it. And she did an interview recently talking about how that song Boston came about. And it had something to do with a guy in Nashville.
1: Take a listen.
2: We immediately, when we like started hanging out, it felt like we had been friends for such a long time, which I think was like the basis of everything. Like we were just truly like friends. And so I think it like took me off guard because I had never been in a relationship or like had anything with someone where it felt so like we were just like buddies, but also like, you know, I wanted to like make out with him. So it was this weird thing where I was like, I don't know what's happening. I feel like the whole song is just this push and pull of like, should I, shouldn't I? And so I feel like in the chorus, it's like, well, this is the part where I would normally like run away from this, but I'm just gonna say it's fine because I think you're like actually one of the good ones.
1: Ooh, juicy. I love this. I love a good original backstory where we literally feel like we were sitting right there with her when she saw this man. By the way, are you hearing this chatter about her possibly being in the Grammys 2027 Best New Artist category? Would you agree?
0: Yeah, she's gotta be.
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2: Everybody says it's just acting until it's your husband or wife having a work day that includes kissing somebody that looks like they were genetically engineered for television. I mean, I think I'm secure, Tyler, but we might need to discuss some boundaries.
3: Yeah, Nick Jonas and Priyanka Chopra apparently have some boundaries, but it's got us asking where you draw the line. Would I be okay with my girlfriend, who's an actress, if she was kissing somebody? I don't know. But we're going to talk about it next. Nightly with Jaden Tyler.

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2: I saw that Priyanka Chopra Jonas is in a new movie with Russell Crowe. It's a sci-fi thriller, and it got me thinking to myself, you know, with Nick Jonas being her husband, do you think he's okay watching his girlfriend on screen either kissing or making love with somebody? Would you be okay if your boyfriend was an actor and was kissing up on some girl?
3: Ty, I would like to think that I'm secure enough to say yes, but probably hell no. The looks in the eyes, all of, like, he would have to calm me down and be like, you know, we're just acting. I'd be like, bullshit. Like, I'm not buying it, T. They really got to lean in. They're with these people on set for, what, 12 to 18 hours a day? I'm laying next to you in bed, and you over there thinking about her lips? I might lose it. I don't know. I really don't know. How would you feel if your girl was chest to chest with somebody on screen grabbing his face?
2: I don't know. I know I wouldn't like it. So what happens if you get feelings for that person making out with them on screen? I don't know. I just probably wouldn't date an actress, I guess.
3: Method acting, they go all the way. They're in it. So at that point, she owns him for the next like 6 months. Of course, they're going to try to tell you things to comfort you, but you don't really know what's going on in their minds. So it's a no for me.
2: Same.
3: It's a no.
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0: It's Nightly with Jade and Tyler. And you know how yesterday you were telling us about the Britney biopic, whichever one of those it is. I was like, wait a minute, where's the part two for Michael?
1: Yeah, we got an update. Lionsgate are going to be moving forward with the sequel to the Michael Jackson biopic, despite the lukewarm criticism that the film first took on. You enjoyed it, didn't you, Jade?
0: I really did. Look, I know I'm not that person that's going to play dumb like I don't know what's in the headlines about Michael. We grew up in the era of him on the news when all of the things were happening. But for the story that it told, it was really enjoyable. It was super cinematic, and it just felt inspiring, like you could do anything after you watched it.
1: And Michael will always be close to me because I grew up in the next town over. I grew up in Griffith, Indiana, and he's from Gary, Indiana, which is the town over. I've always been a fan of Michael, so, I mean, I guess you got to tell the whole story is where I'm getting at.
0: And I think that that might be what part two holds, but I got to ask, have you ever driven by the Jackson house?
1: Yeah, it's now 123 Jackson Way now.

0: Tyler, I'm not going to lie. This right here is my song. And I feel like it's one of those tracks that would start playing in my mind if I walked into the skating rink and actually knew how to skate. But I don't. Unfortunately, I'm a wall gripper. But this new French Montana and Max B, Ever Since You Left Me, I'm obsessed.
1: Fun fact, I can backwards skate.
0: Really?
1: That's a flex.
0: It really is, though.
1: A flex has got a chance to interview French Montana in person when, I think, 2017, whatever. He teamed up with Ciroc, and they brought, like, Ciroc's French Vanilla. It was a great interview. He was a super nice guy, but he didn't bring me any liquor. And I was like, bro, if you're going to, you know, promote your liquor, share some.
0: Right. You should have brought the drink. Get ready to shake it. I went deaf on it.

0: 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Nightly with Jade and Tyler.
1: If you are in the public spotlight and you say something stupid on social media, you know, wipe it clean or it's going to live there forever. And people are going to find screenshots. The Miss USA organization has stripped Miss North Carolina, Brittany Bolton House, of her crown due to behavior that violated the organization's standards. So, yeah, no crown for Miss Carolina.
2: This is wild, but it's becoming a very, very common trend. I mean, my mind, when I hear you tell the story, immediately goes to Love Island, because every season, that first initial OG cast, pretty much the cast that's going to get rooted for to stay all the way through the end, they always end up pulling one or two contestants like the day before the show starts because stuff resurfaces and people are obsessed with these, you know, cast members. So they'll go digging for it. And in my mind, I'm like, if you're going to do something like that on that scale with that big of a fandom, you've got to hire somebody or go to one of those websites where you can just have it wiped clean. I mean, you shouldn't be doing it anyway, but it gets tricky nowadays. You know what I mean? Like, you could be thinking you're having the biggest moment of your life only for those receipts to come back and haunt you.
1: Yeah, there was an NFL quarterback called Mitch Trubisky. He actually went to the University of North Carolina and then played for the Chicago Bears and Buffalo Bills. But he had a tweet that he tweeted out like his freshman year of college, and it said, "I like kissing," and then with the T word. So
2: tatas?
1: That wasn't terrible. I mean, the man was being honest, but yeah, stuff like that. I mean, that wasn't too terrible, but there's other scenarios where, yeah, people will say something stupid and they'll come back to clap back at him.
0: Nightly with Jade and Tyler.
2: Heather and Pool Boy in the morning. 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
8: The U.S. Treasury quietly released its official financial report for 2025. It appears by its own numbers, the U.S. government seems insolvent. It's reported that the Treasury shows about $6 trillion in assets and over $47 trillion in liabilities. Add it all up, and it looks like the U.S. owes more than $130 trillion it doesn't have. 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

0: One of the biggest celebrity breakups of the 2000s may have ended with two words sent in a text message.
1: Yeah, somehow, and more than 20 years later, we're getting a firsthand account of the moment Britney Spears received it.
0: Including who found her crying in her trailer right after.
1: And knowing what Justin Timberlake released afterward makes the whole story even juicier. And we're getting into it next, nightly with Jaden Tyler.

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0: If it's hot,
1: they're playing it.
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2: As we await the biopic Britney Spears off her 2023 memoir, I think it's in production or it's producing, Jade. Is that right? We talked about it yesterday.
3: Yeah, and you know what's crazy? I think it's going to be good because remember you and I were like, look, if y'all going to make it great because these celebrities are always like, they didn't call me. They had none of my approval to do this. I think it's going to be great because the person that either directed or wrote, produced Wicked is going to be behind it. But they have not found their perfect Britney. Because, I mean, who can be Britney?
2: This recently came out. Apparently, there is a film director, Chris Applebaum. He found Britney Spears in her trailer after receiving a two-worded text from Justin Timberlake breaking up with her. And apparently, he encouraged Spears to channel her emotions into her performance, which led to a memorable video for Overprotected.
3: Ooh, no wonder she was giving us her all. My girl was in pain. Two-worded text, JT. Look, JT was my first crush in life. Ramen noodle blonde curls, JT, across my Disney screen. NSYNC was giving a performance, love at first sight. But I'm sorry, that's whack. Two-worded text message breakup is whack.
2: Yeah, that's pretty lame. And then, if you remember, after Britney Spears released Overprotected, he released a song, Cry Me a River, you know, painting Spears kind of the villain.
3: Damn, and that was a worldwide banger. That would be so hard having an ex in music because you can't escape them. Everybody's dancing and singing to your sorrows. It's crazy.
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0: So while we were all heading into the weekend, Olivia Rodrigo casually created the kind of Friday night FOMO that would have had me making terrible financial decisions.
1: Yeah, she announced a surprise show in Brooklyn just hours before it happened. I love when artists do that.
0: Me too. Honestly, I live for a pop-up. And this wasn't, you know, some massive arena. We're talking about like 1,000 people in that small room, so intimate.
1: Like Ed Sheeran does a bunch of those a lot. And I love that. Like he'll just show up in Nashville one time and just go to a bar and perform, which is awesome. But of course, wristbands were gone in less than 2 hours.
0: And see, this is where I want to know how spontaneous you are. Who is the person that if they announced at noon and you were at work, Tyler, you'd be like, I gotta go. But who would make you do that, Tyler? If you're like, I gotta go. I know it's gonna be hectic. I know it's gonna be a whole bunch of crazies out there fighting to get to the front, but I'll do it for them.
1: Honestly, who I just mentioned, Ed Sheeran. I would definitely, like, he's so good acoustically just with a guitar. Him and a guitar in just a room with, like, no acoustics. Perfect.

0: Tyler, please tell me you saw the guy who was living inside of the billboard over Sunset Boulevard this weekend.
1: I haven't, but I'm not shocked anything in California or Los Angeles that goes on.
0: Look, I'm not going to lie. So Netflix put this man up 30 feet in the air inside of a fully furnished living room. But Tyler, we're still talking about billboard size, right? And he had books, like a full-blown bookcase behind him. He was reading. He was going through cards. He had binoculars. He was looking back at people on the street. And I thought it was AI. Like, I thought it was I guess you wouldn't call it an animatronic because he's a human. But I was like, that's a robot. That's not a real person. But he was writing things on a little whiteboard and showing them to people. And I was like, where's the bathroom? Tyler, this was a real billboard.
1: That's crazy. That's extreme. Like during the World Cup, remember those guys that were like sitting in that glass box in New York City watching World Cup games? Like, I'm intrigued. I'm in.
0: You know what? To your point, that might be where they got this very inspo, because this went on for 3 days and it was all to promote this new movie called The Last House that dropped on Netflix this past Friday, where a family mysteriously gets sealed inside their house and can't escape. And they did finally confirm, yes, there was AC in there because it was hot as hell over the weekend in California. But when people asked Netflix if there was a bathroom up there, the answer was no.

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3: You know, Jade, there's a lot of negativity on social media. You know, we have to deal with the daily grind. But I want to tell you a really cool story that happened with our friends down in Houston at 104.1 KRBE. The afternoon guy there named Kevin Quinn. He has a bunch of Frenchies. He's actually got like five Frenchies, and they're just all gorgeous. Frenchies are great. And a little Frenchie named Bennett got out. And then he's got like a ring camera footage of some guy in a yellow vest picking him up and taking him away. And he wasn't microchipped. Which microchip your pets for sure, and didn't have a collar. So he went to social media, he went to the on-air waves, and he got the word out. And later that night, a couple they said they got him out of the road. They didn't want to, you know, him to get hurt, and they gave him back the dog. So because of social media and radio, you know, it does help.
4: Oh my gosh. Do you know how rare, how crazy that is that he actually got that dog back? First of all, the heartbreak that he was probably feeling, because you and I are pet parents. Our children are domesticated. They're not built for the streets, Tyler. They need, you know, their proper little puffy beds. They've got their favorite foods, and that would terrify me and break my heart, but I'm so happy that people came together. The audacity of people. I'm tired of seeing horrible things happen, but thank God for things like the ring camera that can catch it, because people are just psyched out and weird, y'all.
3: Yeah, it was good to see that. That's a little feel-good story there. And I tell my dog Bear all the time, because I have about an 8-foot fenced-in yard that she's allowed to wander in without having a collar. But she is microchipped, by the way. But she's always trying to sneak out of the gate. I'm like, all right, you want to test it? See what happens.
4: Tyler said F around and find out.
3: Yeah, there ain't no treats on the streets, for real.
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0: with Jaden Tyler.
1: So Tyler, apparently Olivia Rodrigo and I have the same kind of philosophy. If I did something impressive today, I deserve a burger.
2: You know, that's fair.
1: Look, she just revealed that after every big performance, whether it's the Grammys or SNL, whatever, she has one non-negotiable tradition. It's got to be a Five Guys cheeseburger to celebrate the end of the performance.
2: That is Five Guys. It's up there. It's in my top three. But why is it, you know, $200 for two burgers and two fries and two drinks? Why is it so expensive, Five Guys?

0: buzzing online.
1: They're talking about it.
0: If it's hot,
1: they're playing it.
0: Nightly with Jaden Tyler.
2: Our thoughts are definitely out there with Prez Hilton and what he's going through and his family as well, what they're going through. Last week, there was apparently a TikTok live stream. There was an incident in it, and that concerned him and his family. And his family speaking out for the first time that the children left the premises of the house immediately when they realized Prez was in a severe mental health crisis. So they did get the children out of there pretty quickly. Just a sad story.
3: It's crazy. You know, like for some of the younger generation, they're probably like, who is that guy? Like, he looked, you know, kind of wild on the live stream, bless him, but he was like the OG of gossip blogging before that was even really a career. Like, we're talking the male version of Wendy Williams on the net. He had all the scoop, all the stories, and was letting the people know kind of the things that we wanted to hear before celebrities used to share their lives. It wasn't like that. The parallels that you see with even Wendy's deteriorating health, I'm like, I think it's interesting, and I'm not going to say it's karmic, but it's different when you were the one dishing the tea on everyone and now you're the headline of the blogs, you know? It's got to be difficult. Like, he's clearly in a terrible place. And I do hope he gets better because it looked like he was kind of crying out leading up to that.
2: Yeah, and it's very important to have this number in your phone. 988 is the Suicide and Crisis Lifeline. Help is always available. 988, if you need to talk to somebody, you know, we always say it. It's okay to not be okay, you know?
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3: 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We've got Little Rock covered.
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0: Tyler, with all the advancements in technology lately, I'm not going to lie, people have been getting away with, like, I don't know, the bar hasn't been as high for our expectations when it comes to pop stars and performers, but Zara Larsson has pushed that bar to the top. When I think pop star, she is everything I want to see and everything that I'm willing to, you know, give my hard-earned money for when I go to see her perform. She's adorable, a comedian, gorgeous, body's tea, everything.
1: Yeah, she seems like an all-around just amazing woman doing amazing things. Like, this has been another... We talked about Hillary Duff having a resurgence in 2026. Zara Larsson as well. And she's teamed up with a bikini company called Main Rose. And she was out on TikTok. It went to my feed yesterday. She was showing off the bikinis. And I'm like, I don't mind this. I might just, you know, buy one myself. I don't know.

0: It was a big weekend in Chicago last weekend. It was Lollapalooza. Bella Kay had a huge crowd, and she performed the song you're about to hear, I Love It, I Love It, I Love It. And we got a chance to sit down and talk with her, Jade, and she was super fun.
1: I actually really enjoyed that. I think one of the most rewarding things about us getting to talk to so many incredible hit music artists is to see that journey on the come up, because they're so open, they're so vulnerable, super raw, just like her music. And after we talked to her, I was like, I want to know how this picked up and kicked off, because she's 20 freaking years old. And as I was going through her YouTube channel, I'm like, oh, Tyler, she can play a whole bunch of instruments. The vocals are nuts. The stuff that she was making out of her bedroom is iconic. So the fact that she was able to play on a stage this early in her career, like Lollapalooza, what a moment that must have been for her.
0: Yeah, and we talked to her. Some of the recaps of the video and the interview are on our socials. Always hit that follow like button nightly with Jade and Tyler. Say hello.

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2: Rachel Beaver from Teen Mom says that exactly how it started with her and Lil Wayne, and somehow it ended up with Wayne flying her out to one of his shows. And here's how she says it went down.
3: I had to take a double take because I'm like, what the f-? Lil Wayne is like in my DMs right now? People think I'm begging, okay? A lot of people on the internet right now are like, you're begging for a flight. Like, if a guy's trying to fly you out, or if it's right after Christmas and I just paid rent and you're a millionaire, you're flying me the out. Like, I don't care. You are, because you got, it's not me using somebody. Like, you have all this money. You are 20 years older than me.
4: Like, it's so funny because these girls just be giving it up. Like, girl, he ain't never flying you out again. You told it all. Told it all.
2: Yeah, if you're going to be one of those girls, I'm sure there's a name for it that we can't say on the radio. You got to sign the NDA.

0: Yeah, or you got to keep quiet.
1: I'm crying, but you know what? I've been looking at Wayne sideways lately because did you see, like, these past couple of months? It was like a 20-year-old. I think Regine, his daughter, his first daughter, is older than that. And I'm like, Wayne, why are you out here with these little girls? He was, like, engaged to a 20-year-old. And I'm just... Recently, also, I also saw a video on TikTok. Somebody said, when you pay tickets to go to the Lil Wayne show and he's FaceTiming a girl the whole time, literally had his phone propped up on a table. I'm like, what's happening?
0: Lil Wayne be wilding out.
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5: Back in the grind Monday. Hey, at least Monday's almost over for the majority of us, so that's good news. It's Nightly with Jade and Tyler. Jade, did you have a good weekend? Anything to recap?
6: I had a great weekend. Tyler, at this point, I might as well just breastfeed my dogs. I'm obsessed with them. I love binging shows with them. Right now, I'm sweeping everything on Apple TV. But I had so much like laundry and house stuff due. You know, last week was nuts. I needed to recover. But I did get out, went to a little day party, you know, caught a little rooftop vibe. What about you?
5: I did a little weekend traveling. Went my Chicago Cubs, that's my baseball team, we're taking on the Kansas City Royals. Tickets were cheap. I got some miles from Southwest, so we went and saw a game. Me and the girl, we had a nice little weekend together.
6: I'm looking forward to unpacking more and unwinding because we have so much drama to catch up on. But first, we'll start with, this is our vote for the song of the summer, right?
5: Yes.

0: wanted.
1: Tyler, honestly, my side eye at Hive and Geffen is growing because what is happening with the girls? Icons, what's happening with Cat's Eye right now?
2: Maybe a little drama with the girls? I don't know. I mean, we've seen this before with Fifth Harmony, Little Mix, like all these girl groups, they can only stay together for so long.
1: We do see that happen when the personalities aren't meshing, and they came from like those, I'm not going to call it a game show, but backgrounds where they didn't start together. They were kind of a curated group. So maybe that is a little bit of what's happening behind the scenes. So far, Sophia, the captain, you know, in the K-pop methodology, there's always like a leader. Everybody plays their role. And Sophia is the person I probably least expected to ever come out and announce a hiatus. Now, mind you, this is coming 6 months after we've been wondering where Manon is. Sophia says she has to take a break for her mental health, very similar to what Manon said. So timing is crazy. You know, they've got their new movie coming out.
2: Are they pushing them too hard? You think that? I mean, I was watching one of their videos. Like, the dancing is insane. That's got to be draining, just that part.
1: I think that's exactly what it is. That global touring schedule, doing press for this Wild Hearts EP documentary film that's coming to select theaters. They just dropped a new project, and I honestly think that they're probably being worked in a way they never have, and it's testing their physical and mental health to the highest degree.
2: Gotta take care of the mental health. You gotta.
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0: Better Life with Dr. Sanjay Gupta.
1: Staying active every day will go a long way towards helping you live a happy, healthy, and pain-free life. And there's perhaps no movement more fundamental than walking. It reinforces the alignment, stability, and coordinated muscle activation that supports how your body moves, whether you're doing strenuous exercise or simply going about your daily life. This is according to Dana Santis, a strength and conditioning specialist. Even though you walk every day, Dana does say you can make small adjustments to immediately improve your walking mechanics. So, keep your rib cage stacked over your pelvis. Avoid leaning over or arching your lower back. Allow your arms to swing naturally in coordination with your legs. Keep your gaze forward, your jaw relaxed, and then just breathe in through your nose and out through your mouth. I'm Dr. Sanjay Gupta, helping you live a better life.

0: Jade, we know you have kind of an addiction with DoorDash, and I think mine might be TikTok shop. Have you bought anything from the TikTok shop?
1: Ty, they'd be having so many cute pieces. I need all the clothes, all the accessories, and sometimes I'm like, it's a little pricey, but I'll let it rack up in my cart. Then you get the alerts. It's like, you got $5 off today. You better take advantage. I too am going to succumb to the TikTok shop.
0: I've got some good stuff. Like, I bought these little tiny microphones that we use when we're out and about, and I got them for like $6. They came from somewhere in Japan. They seemed to work fine. And now I got. There's a sponsored ad, like this gaming system that has like 7,000 arcade games on it. And I was like, you know what? I'm going to buy this. So it just got delivered. So I'll be up late tonight seeing if this thing's worth it.

0: The biggest names in hit music are always dropping into our late night chat, and tonight we're running it back with Teddy Swims.
1: Teddy, athletes, they have barbers on standby. Do you have a tattoo artist on standby? And like, how many tattoos are you up to now?
2: I couldn't tell you. I probably maybe 90% covered as far as my body goes. But, you know, people might know somebody, or a lot of guys like hit me up online and, you know, be like, I'm coming to this show out here. Can I tattoo you? So most of the time I just get them to design whatever and they put a signature next to it. So I have like little signatures next to all their work everywhere on my body. We have somebody here today. Maybe they come and bring flash, or maybe they design stuff. So just get little bangers everywhere we go.
1: Awesome.
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2: I got my Daisy Dukes and my boots ready to pop out at these shows.
1: Let's go. And we don't know a lot about Stella Lefty because she just got on the scene, but she has one of the biggest songs. And she did an interview recently talking about how that song Boston came about. And it had something to do with a guy in Nashville.
2: Take a listen.
3: We immediately, when we like started hanging out, it felt like we had been friends for such a long time, which I think was like the basis of everything. Like we were just truly like friends. And so I think it like took me off guard because I had never been in a relationship or like had anything with someone where it felt so like we were just like buddies, but also like, you know, I wanted to like make out with him. So it was this weird thing where I was like, I don't know what's happening. I feel like the whole song is just this push and pull of like, should I, shouldn't I? And so I feel like in the chorus, it's like, well, this is the part where I would normally like run away from this, but I'm just gonna say it's fine because I think you're like actually one of the good ones.
2: Ooh, juicy. I love this. I love a good original backstory where we literally feel like we were sitting right there with her when she saw this man. By the way, are you hearing this chatter about her possibly being in the Grammys 2027 Best New Artist category? Would you agree?
1: Yeah, she's gotta be.
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I got drive, I don't need a car. 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Fall off what? I ain't seen the horse. 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
2: Now.
16: Showtime.
2: Good morning. It is 6:08. It is Tuesday, August the 11th with the Heather and Pool Boy Show. And we start off our day every day with a little affirmation, a little positive to put out there into the world. You know, something that can slap you back in the face in a good way. So repeat after me. Oh, two-parter, Pool Boy.
1: I am giving my younger self
2: the patience no one thought to offer her.
1: The patience no one thought to offer her.
2: Yeah, I don't understand it either, but it's not necessarily for me to understand.
1: Did I go back to the future?
2: I am giving my younger self the patience no one thought to offer her.
1: And I changed gender.
2: Or him. Whatever. It's the Heather and Pool Boy Show. Glad to be here and glad that I am. I can't decide if I'm glad at what's staring me in the face across the room there. I cannot.
1: Whoa, how does this involve me?
2: It's that caterpillar on your face.
1: Oh.
2: I don't know what's happening. And it's just so truck driver. It's like, can I get a little scattered, smothered, and covered on my waffles or my hash browns or whatever. You are so Waffle House.
19: You got any lot lizards around here?
2: You're very, very love struck stop. You're not Bucky's. I don't think you're Bucky's.
1: Whoa.
2: Bucky's doesn't do that.
1: I'm a Flying J.
2: So, yeah.
1: The story of this is this. When I went on vacation, I got sunburnt.
2: Uh-huh.
1: Right. And it was, I put sunscreen on, but my nose still got sunburnt, and then under my nose, my upper lip got sunburnt, and it got really blistered,
2: okay.
1: Right? And then it got real sore, the blisters popped, right? And then I was unable to shave, and so grew a beard, and the beard kind of grew out, and it was still tender. I had a real tender lip. And
2: tender lips.
1: And so the boys were tired of
2: lips so tender.
1: Were tired of me having this beard because they felt, they hug me and whatnot, and they're like, it's pokey, it's scratchy, it's whatever. Get rid of it. And so I did, and I took it down to this because my lip is still a little tender still underneath there. And I wasn't quite ready to shave it. And then I thought, well, maybe I need it for Halloween. And so maybe I keep it. And I don't know. And one of my sons says, you look like an Italian businessman.
2: You look like a super trooper.
1: And I don't know where that came from, which is in theaters now.
2: You should be wearing some really tight, short shorts.
1: Super Troopers 3 now in theaters. Maybe I go see it. I look like I'm fanning out.
2: I mean, people dress up for Star Wars movies. Why not?
1: That's right.
2: Why not?
1: You look like an Italian businessman.
2: That's funny. Well, what do you got for our forecast this morning?
1: 76 now, 98 the high today. Tomorrow, 99. Thursday, 100.
2: Okay. Yeah, I saw, I looked ahead. I sneak peek, and I saw a lot of 100s
1: there was a
2: in
1: lot
2: our
1: of
2: future. Not cool, man.
1: In fact, I think it goes up a degree every day.
2: Yeah,
1: from I think it's 98, 99, 100, 101, 102, 103.
2: You just thought it'd been hot.
1: But yeah, I was talking with
2: someone said, hold my beer.
1: I was talking with some bros yesterday about it. And honestly, the summer has not been bad at all. Like, it hadn't been one of those like depressing summers. I feel like we've had just enough of those rain days and then those low humidity days, except that this summer really didn't seem bad until now.
2: Until the sun says, hold my beer.
1: Until now.
2: Yeah. And
1: we were fine.
2: Speaking of holding beer, we got a celebrity that you would more likely have a beer with now than you would have for the last 7 years.
1: Charlie Sheen?
2: I've got some.
1: Is he back, baby?
2: I hope not. We have some Hollywood headlines to serve to you next. Again, to get you started on this Tuesday, it's Alice 107.7.
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0: She'll give you the who's who and the what's what. 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
1: It's sponsored by Taylor King Law. On your side, by your side. You know, in 2020, Brad Pitt was publicly thanking Bradley Cooper for helping him get sober.
2: Yeah.
1: Now cut to 2026 and Brad is drinking again. In a new Esquire interview, he says, I was sober for 7 years.
2: Well done.
1: And then I got back off the wagon in a more restrained manner. I got overconfident a couple of times, went, yep, nope, not good for me, not in big quantities. He adds, I can have a few glasses of wine, but I can't have a lot. I have to be professional about it, end quote. Now, elsewhere in the interview, Brad talks about the one and only time he ever thought about suicide. He says, I just didn't see a way out. The pain was so oppressive that I wasn't going to act on this, but I could feel the cold steel of the bullet in my head, and it felt like relief. And I thought, oh, okay, now I understand. I understand suicide in the sense that it's just relief, end quote. Asked what brought him to that point, and he said, family stuff, and we could leave it all at that.
2: Whoa.
1: Of course, he's got to be talking to Angelina.
2: Yeah.
1: And the kid situation and all of that.
2: Kudos to him for recognizing a problem back then.
1: Being honest about it.
2: And, you know, and he's.
1: And thank God he didn't act on it.
2: Well, yeah. But, you know, to be in a better place now and to see, you know, I can, you know, drink again. And I'm in a, you know, totally different mindset now, a totally different place. I love that he's able to come back to it and not, you know, have to hide it or, you know, do anything like that. Because I can imagine that's a thing.
1: Yeah, I hope he can keep it under control.
2: Yeah.
1: The Weeknd is backtracking on his plan to retire his stage name and go by his real name, which I can't even pronounce, but the first name would be Abel.
2: Mm-hmm.
1: At his show Saturday night in Stockholm, here's him talking to the crowd about it. Yeah, The Weeknd previously said he perfected his alter ego and wanted a new challenge, saying, I don't think I can stop making music, but everything needs to feel like a challenge. And for me right now, The Weeknd, whatever that is, it's been mastered.
2: Okay.
1: And I know you're not a Harry Potter person. We loved it in my house. I know there's a lot of fans out there. And there's an undersea power cable that's being built between Ireland and the UK that was diverted by magic. The magic of Harry Potter fandom, that is. Construction of the cable would have upended Freshwater West. That's a beach on the coast of Wales. But see, that's where they filmed the death and burial of Dobby, the house elf, in Harry
2: what?
1: Potter and the Harry Potter and the Deathly Hallows, Part 1. And there's a memorial to Dobby on the site that's visited by people from around the world. So after receiving hundreds of protest calls, the power company did some rerouting and saved Dobby's grave. And in doing so, they had to build it much closer to actual remains from the Bronze Age. But who cares about archaeology when you have magic?
2: Wait, so this isn't a real grave? To a real person?
1: No. No.
2: WTF.
1: No, but when you are a Harry Potter fan, you go all out.
2: Whoa.
1: Okay? TV Tonight, there's a couple of new things. You have the 21st season premiere of Hard Knocks. Now, that's HBO. And for you football fans, it's about training camp with the Seattle Seahawks.
2: Okay.
1: That's what I got for you this morning with Hollywood Headlines. We'll give you some more coming up at 8 o'clock right here on Alice 107.7.
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3: With a look at your Southern Banquet traffic this morning, things are looking good in the metro and surrounding areas as of now. With many on the way back to school this week, I hope that you pack some extra patience and a reminder to pay closer attention on your streets and highways. And as always, slow down. That's your Southern Banquet traffic. 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Buckle up, Buttercup. I'm Allie Lynn with the Arkansas Traffic Network.
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6: 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We're going to 100 degrees with the feels like temperature around 105. Heat advisory is in place with mostly sunny skies and the chance for a stray shower less than 20%. Wednesday, high temperatures again near 100 degrees. Thursday, high temperatures around 101. I'm KRK Chief Meteorologist Todd Jacoby from the News Radio 102.9 KRN Weather Center.

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2: It's now time for local news of note. Sponsored by Professor Bowl, where it's always like a tasty 70 degrees inside there. Following Cabot, Mayflower says they will no longer use their flock cameras. How about that?
3: What's a flock and camera?
2: Flock cameras. These are these cameras that have been installed around to monitor and capture license plates.
3: Okay.
2: And the public is claiming that these are very intrusive. In fact, there is a police officer in, I don't know where it is, but he worked a movie set, worked on a Vince Vaughn movie show or something that's on Netflix right now. And he has just now been convicted of using the flock cameras for his own devious intentions.
3: Okay.
2: Right. Uh-huh. And so now he's just been given like three felonies and like he's, you know, in jail and whatever. So that's the problem, is that there's been officers that have used this for just like tracking ex-wives or
3: goodness gracious. This or, is a Lifetime movie.
2: Oh, it so is. In other places where these things have been used, people are destroying them, right? Anonymously. So it's just kind of been a big deal. Cabot yesterday said that they were going to stop using them, and now Mayflower is following suit. Arkansas is now at 252 reported cases of the intestinal parasitic disease. That's up from 205 on Friday. So still mainly in northwest Arkansas, but counties around here still are reporting 10 and under cases, but in northwest Arkansas, counties are up higher, over 10. The Travelers are set to remain at Dickie Stevens Park through 2046.
3: Whoa.
2: I know it sounds
3: weird
2: to say.
3: Will we even be alive then?
2: Right? The North Little Rock City Council approved the new 20-year lease, in that they will pay, I believe it is something like $150,000 a year in rent. And at the same time they do that, then the city has to make some improvements to work on drainage and preventing sinkholes and things.
3: Okay.
2: So they came to
3: awesome sauce.
2: Your boy Darius Rucker is set to perform in Pine Bluff on
3: Saracen
2: Friday, December 4th. Tickets go on sale this Friday at 10 a.m. Ticketmaster. And the Junior League of Little Rock has sold the Women's City Club building downtown.
3: I had thought they'd already done that, honestly.
2: The building began being built in 1910 for the Benevolent Order of the Elks Lodge. It occupied that building for 17 years, and then the Women's City Club took over and rocked it for 74 years until the Junior League took it over. And so now, no word on what the buyer plans to do with the place.
3: Hopefully something.
2: I took cotillion there. That's where my cotillion was.
3: Yeah. I've been to a few events there
2: To a live band.
3: It's a beautiful, beautiful building.
2: Sure is. Great chandelier.
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3: 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So way to go. No accidents that the state police have to report at this time. Remember that school's back in session, so slow down and pay closer attention. That's your Southern Bancorp traffic. 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Buckle up, Buttercup. I'm Allie Lynn with the Arkansas Traffic Network.
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3: Or you could, you know, dress in those sponge rollers and really, really go all out, just in full costume, to drop them off in a robe, maybe, and slippers.
4: Luckily, my mom never did that for me.
3: That is so not your mom.
4: That is so not my mom. She was not trying to call attention or anything.

0: anything like that. And my dad never did it. My dad was an administrator and always a teacher or a principal. And so he was always at his school for the first day of school because he had to be there, right? And had to be there to, you know, accept the new students and the parents and make sure that the drop-off line was, you know, running smoothly and all that stuff. So he was never a part of it. It was always mom.
1: I can remember, you know, yelling out the window a couple of times, you know, just to embarrass them, but like mildly, you know, just like, I love you. I'm going to miss you. You know, just easy little things like that. But I'll say probably the most embarrassing thing I did was for my oldest for his senior year. And a group of us moms had this, you know, behind the scenes cooking this up, and it was to shoe polish their car windows. And, you know, boys aren't really that type usually. That's
0: no,
1: the, you know, girls love to do it,
0: yeah,
1: but guys not so much. And so I, you know, I just shoe polished various things on his windows, you know, senior year, you know, you go, you know, just in enthusiastic,
0: yes,
1: things, you know, about this being the last year of. And I videoed his face when he got out of the house to get in the car, and it was priceless. But he was he was a good sport, but he just looked back at me like cringe. He just went, oh God, Mom. Oh God, you didn't just do this. And he drove to school like that.
0: Did he not drive straight
1: to the car wash?
0: To the car wash and blast that crap off?
1: I don't know that he had time, but I'm sure he thought about it. Our number is 403-4321 if you want to call up this morning with Heather and Full Boy Show.
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3: 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No accidents that the state police have to report at this time. Remember that school's back in session, so slow down and pay closer attention. That's your Southern Bancorp traffic. Southern Bancorp, wealth builders for everyone. 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I'm Allie Lynn with the Arkansas Traffic Network.
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8: 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Today, hot and humid. We're going to 100 degrees with the feels like temperature around 105. Heat advisory is in place with mostly sunny skies and the chance for a stray shower less than 20%. Wednesday, high temperatures again near 100 degrees. Thursday, high temperatures around 101. I'm KRK Chief Meteorologist Todd Yacobian from the News Radio 102.9 KARN Weather Center.

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6: All right. Says my son took a beating at school last year from several bullies. He withdrew from his friends and became very introverted. Then in late May, when school let out, he started a growth spurt and gained confidence after he and his cousin took several Taekwondo classes.
5: Yeah!
6: They are continuing to study martial arts. My husband told my son that if any bullies mess with him, he is free to use his Taekwondo on them. I scolded my husband and told him that sends the wrong message. I told my son that if he gets bullied, he should go and talk to a teacher and not resort to violence. Well, my husband says the bullies will keep coming after him until he shows them who's boss. Where do you stand on bullying and my situation?
5: Have you talked to the boy's sensei at the dojo?
6: Well, I'll tell you, I don't believe they believe the Taekwondo establishment does not believe in using this,
5: but
6: this in
5: this
6: way.
5: It's what you've trained for.
6: All right, Daniel-san.
5: This is why.
6: I don't think they encourage this at all over at the Taekwondo establishment, like at all.
5: I'm almost for him just showing up and just right out of the gates, just rocking faces. Right when he shows up, send a message.
6: Okay.
5: Like, not this year.
6: Does he do the crane?
5: No. No.
6: No? Okay. All right. 403-432-1's our number. What do you think?
5: This is Alice. Go ahead.
7: Good morning. Okay. When I was a kindergarten teacher, not anywhere around here, there was a little boy that picked on another little boy relentlessly to the point where the bully was suspended for 3 days. Didn't do a bit of good. So one day, the smaller boy hauled off and hit that boy so hard it knocked him down and kind of dazed him. And the bully came crying to me, Miss Julie, he hit me. And I said, I didn't see a thing. And, he never bullied it again. So as a teacher, I cannot condone violence, but sometimes you just got to stand up for yourself.
6: You've got to stand for something, or you'll fall for anything.
7: I can't believe I just got to sing with Heather.
6: We just did a duet. Oh, my God.
5: Maybe I will make the promo.
6: Thank you for calling, Jules.
5: Yeah. See you, Jules.
7: Okay, love y'all. Have a good day.
5: You too. Bye-bye. Bye-bye.
6: A texter says, hey, if someone poked you and I poke them back. I'm not saying that fists are always the answer, but some people learn things the hard way. Right after you whoop him, go tell the school how it went down.
5: Okay.
6: Okay.
5: This is Alice. Go ahead.
8: What's up, guys? How are y'all?
5: What it do?
8: All right. So, do you guys know what Taekwondo is?
6: Yes.
8: Tell me.
6: It's a form of martial arts.
8: What part of your body do you use?
6: Your hands and feet.
8: No.
6: Yeah, well,
8: only your legs.
6: Well, no.
8: Fast spinning kicks.
6: I see the punches. I've seen the punches. I had a little 5-year-old that went and got a little 5-year-old black belt and did the punching too. I saw it.
8: So this is what's going to happen. This kid is going to try to roundhouse somebody and going to get knocked out. Should have took boxing. Hand-to-hand combat.
6: Probably going to slip.
8: It's going to be worse.
6: Yeah.
8: Because now the momentum of when you get knocked out, now they're going to be making fun of you. Now you're the Karate Kid.
6: Oh.
8: But no.
6: Daniel-san.
8: Yes. Daniel-san. No. So this is what I think about it. I tell my son, he plays football, I play soccer competitively. If somebody puts your hands on you, you do what you have to do to get him away from you. If he comes back again, do it again. My daughter is the same way. They don't start it, but they will finish it.
6: Wow. All
8: secondly,
6: right. There you go.
8: Secondly, for the parents to think that Taekwondo spurted their growth spurt and that's the reason why they're getting bigger and stronger, put them in sports. put him in something that's going to cause him to get physical, not just spinning round kicks or axe kicks to the face or something like that. But no, if he's getting bullies, he's getting bullied for something. It's probably roadblocks or Fortnite or something like that. Get into a sport. If you want him to, you know, make more friends, play basketball, do golf, do something like that, and then you have friends that'll have your back. Just my 2 cents.
5: All right. Appreciate
6: Thank
5: it.
6: Thank you. We love your 2 cents.
5: Thanks, Doug.
8: I've done your cents.
6: Another text says, I've always told my kids, do not start anything, but please defend yourself and stand up for yourself. I won't ever get on to them for defending themselves. Sometimes the teachers can only do so much. Another one says, I'm no way supporting bullying, but if a child is getting hit or somehow abused by bullying, that person should be allowed to defend themselves. So we want to hear from you this morning. This is the OPP, Other People's Problems. Give us your feedback at 403-4321. It's Alice 107.7.
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2: With a look at your Southern Bancorp traffic this morning, traffic is beginning to pick up right there in Bryant and Alexander. Be on the lookout around exits 124 and 126. And you know it's about that time that the North Interchange picks up and sees a little bit more traffic around this time. Please be mindful. That's your Southern Bancorp traffic. 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Now serving Little Rock. Buckle up, Buttercup. I'm Allie Lynn with the Arkansas Traffic Network.
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2: Says my son took a beating at school last year from several bullies, and he withdrew from his friends and became very introverted. Then in late May, when school let out, he started a growth spurt and gained confidence after he and his cousin took several Taekwondo classes. They are continuing to study martial arts. My husband told my son that if any bullies mess with him, he's free to use his Taekwondo on them. Well, I scolded my husband and told him that sends the wrong message. And I told my son that if he gets bullied, he should go and talk to a teacher and not resort to violence. My husband says the bullies will keep coming after him until he shows them who's boss. So where do you stand on bullying and my situation?
1: 501-403-4321 is the Alice Talkin' text line, sponsored by WH Law, bankruptcy lawyers that listen. Boots, not suits.
2: Text says, I always told my kids, you don't start the fight, but you better finish it.
1: You bet finish that fight. What do you guys think?
2: Rosie says, my grandmother always told me, don't start no S word, but don't take no S word. Grandma had a potty mouth.
1: I'll say.
2: John says, violence is not the best option, but it's always an option.
1: Sounds like
2: all of y'all are saying the same thing here.
1: Yeah, we're in Arkansas. We haven't experienced anything quite like this on this kind of level yet. There haven't been any beatings caught or anything like that. One of my sons said there was a guy or something that you said, you know, not nice things. He classified it as bullying, but it never went any further than that. He brushed it off and handled it like a champ. Never came to fisticuffs.
2: Turn the other cheek.
1: Yeah. This is Alice. What do you think?
3: Hey, good morning.
1: Morning.
3: So I have personal experience in this with my daughter.
1: Okay.
3: She was a very tiny, very skinny little girl, wore glasses, got picked on, got pushed on all the time by this one particular girl. And I told her, the day is going to come where you've had enough. And when you get to that point, you have my permission to unleash on her.
2: Whoa!
3: And they were leaving a classroom, and the little girl made a comment, and I guess she had had enough. And she got a hold of her, and that little girl to this day, 3 years later, has never even looked her way.
1: Hmm.
2: How bad was it? I mean, how bad? I mean, was she bleeding?
3: Well,
2: was she bruised?
3: From the school. The girl was in front of her, and she snatched her up by her ponytail and jerked her back and threw her into the locker and went at her.
1: Whoa.
2: With fists.
3: Yes.
2: Wow.
3: And I told my daughter, I told the school when they called me, because they had it all on camera, I said, my daughter is not in trouble by me. I had went to the school personally multiple times. I had sent emails. I had had a sit-down discussion.
2: Okay, so there was a paper trail.
3: Yes. Just telling the teachers, it's sad to say, does not work.
2: All right. She had the receipts, y'all.
3: So,
2: okay.
3: Yes.
2: Well,
3: they need to defend themselves.
1: All right.
2: Thank you.
1: Appreciate the call this morning.
3: Uh-huh.
1: All right. Bye-bye. Yep.
2: Here's a text says, I tell my son to hit first. Soon as someone gets in your face, don't say anything and swing like you're taking their head off.
1: Wow. Dang.
2: Who are you people?
1: Swinging first. Right. That is one option. This is Alice. What do you think?
4: Hey, I've got my 10-year-old son here, and he kind of went through a bullying situation he wanted to talk to you guys about.
2: Okay.
1: Great.
4: Okay, he's a little shy.
2: Well, you tell us.
4: For a couple of years, he kind of went through a bullying situation. And me and his dad kind of struggled with telling him, like, how to handle it. I kept telling him he needed to go to the teachers. He needed to, you know, keep telling somebody at recess, at lunch, at whatever, his dad was like, you know, hit him back. And I was like, hold on, violence doesn't solve it. And violence didn't solve it. He shoved him back. The kid kept hitting him harder, kept shoving him back. My sweet child ended up just going up to him at recess and was like, man, instead of fighting, you just want to be friends. And that worked. I don't know why, but they have been friends for 2 years now. The kid was going through some hardships at home, and honestly, he just needed a friend. It made a world of difference. Now, I'm not saying that's going to happen in every case scenario, but it happened in this case scenario. And he is a troubled kid. He's not the kid I want my kid to hang around with all the time, but they are friends, and they hang out at school, and I'd rather them be friends than a bully situation.
2: Yeah, yeah. Wow. Okay. So,
4: yeah, sometimes it's better just to ask if they want to be friends rather than, you know, be, you know, have problems at school. So.
2: Okay, thank you. That's a great, well, it's a different perspective than we've had this morning. So we appreciate you sharing that story. That's important to do.
4: Of course.
2: Thank you.
1: Thank you.
2: Tell the 10-year-old to have a great day at school.
4: I will. We're going to get donuts this morning, Woo! So he'll be happy.
2: Yes.
1: All right.
2: Times.
1: Thank you.
4: Thank you. Bye.
1: Bye-bye.
2: Lee, Texas show says, never start anything, but if confronted, don't stand around and talk about it. Hit them as hard as possible in the face. If they don't go down, hit them again. Diffuse the situation. They don't bully as much with fewer teeth. Oh, and trust Jesus.
1: That's exactly what Jesus would do.
2: You have to ask yourself, WWJD.
1: Right, right.
2: And
1: you could also just like host a fight club at your house and just have all like middle schoolers fight each other.
2: This is insane. It's the Heather and Pool Boy Show. That's the OPP, stands for Other People's Problems. If you ever have a problem you want us to kind of mull over and get other feedback on, just email us, Heather and Pool Boy at Alice177.com.
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2: With a look at your Southern Bancorp traffic this morning, exit 124 and 126 eastbound. Be on the lookout because traffic is building up quite quickly, all right? Remember that everybody is going back to school this week, so be mindful of those to the left and to the right and slow down. North Interchange is also picking up. Still a steady flow, so we're good there. No accidents to report by state police at this time. That's your Southern Bancorp traffic. Southern Bancorp, wealth builders for everyone. Now serving Little Rock. Buckle up, Buttercup. I'm Allie Lynn with the Arkansas Traffic Network.
3: 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Slow down, phone down. Every work zone isn't just cones and signs. It's people trying to get home. In Arkansas, workers have been killed because drivers looked away for just a second. Those fines are doubled and lives are on the line. Work zones are short. Staying focused isn't asking much. Slow down, phone down. 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
2: Another day to try to win a trip to see Somber is happening today. So you have four chances to get your name in the running. 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
3: In a local news of note rewind, Arkansas is now at 252 reported cases of the intestinal parasitic disease. That is up from 205 cases on Friday. And this is coming on the heels of the new news that now it is jalapenos, salsa, guacamole that has been added to this salmonella outbreak connected to Taylor Farms.
2: So I text Pool Boy Monday morning, 3 a.m. And said, you know, I was having some problems, okay? We'll just say, without giving any of the gory details, that I was just having some problems and I wouldn't be making it in, okay? Now, I won't say that I need to be added to the list. I don't need to be the next number reported because I don't think I had it as bad as other people have. Like, there was no explosion and it didn't last for days, okay? And go on and on and on like this, you know, parasite that we've been hearing about for the last several weeks has been reported, okay? There have been some people been near death with this thing.
3: Two people in Michigan have died.
2: But I will say that I did have on Sunday chips and salsa. And on Saturday, chips and guacamole.
3: Wow.
2: So maybe there's something to it. I mean, I hadn't had a shredded lettuce, cabbage lettuce, whole head of lettuce, romaine.
3: Lettuce?
2: I hadn't had any of that. And or any really of the other foods that have been mentioned. You know, there's so many different fruits and vegetables that they've talked about through this. But this latest report, the salsa, the jalapenos, and the avocados, boom! It was me! I was there!
3: Right? These are two different things. So we have the Klebsiella, whatever that is, right? And then there's the salmonella. But somehow it's both connected to this Taylor Farms. Taylor Farms has now recalled salsa guacamole on the salmonella outbreak, intensifying food safety fears.
2: Yeah.
3: Anybody got the fear?
2: Well, I've been through the haunted house, man. Been through it.
3: Or you just go for it. I made lettuce wraps the other day. I mean,
2: That is so risky.
3: I know, but I'm continuing to live my life.
2: Yeah.
3: And I wash the things, but.
2: Just, you know, make sure you're stocked up on TP.
3: Mm-hmm. It's going to be interesting to see how schools handle this as we get back into session. What happens if a school gets a load of this?
2: Ooh. A load of this. You do not want that, sir.
3: No,
2: I can
3: you
2: promise
3: don't.
2: You that.
3: Your custodian does not want this.
2: No, bless the janitor's heart.
3: Custodian.
2: Okay, what was the, there's another fancy word for it, too. Yes, thank you. It's the Heather and Pool Boy Show. We are doing some shout-outs, too, by the way. If you'll go to our Alice on a 7.7 page, you'll see a couple of kindergartners from way back when and a question on that post that we want you to answer. And then you'll also see some cute girls and a shoe-polished car for senior year. And we're asking for your decorated cars for back to school on that post also.
3: Is anybody using shoe polish for shoes anymore?
2: It's that chalk paint is what it was what you used because they offer different colors and things like that. And you can still just wash it off. So we want to see those. And we're going to get you more back to school ready as we talk to a principal. The principle of the matter. It's coming up next on Alice 107.7.
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5: With a look at your Southern Bancorp traffic this morning, things are still looking good around the metro area. Still a lot of heavy traffic on exit 124 and 126 in Alexander and Bryant. Of course, we're seeing the North Interchange build up quite a bit, but I-40 North Hills Boulevard coming into Little Rock, starting to see some back-to-back traffic almost at a standstill. So be sure that you pack some extra patience. Other than that, everything is looking good with no accidents to report. That's your Southern Bancorp traffic. Southern Bancorp, wealth builders for everyone. Now serving Little Rock. Buckle up, buttercup. I'm Allie Lynn with the Arkansas Traffic Network.
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2: All right. I already directed you to our Alice 107.7 Facebook page for a lot of our back to school posts. But another thing, and it's pinned to the top there, is to see O-Town, LFO, Ryan Cabrera, and Chris Kirkpatrick of NSYNC. They're all coming to Magic Springs this weekend. And if you want to win tickets, that's reserve seats, meet and greet passes for two people. Go find that post. It's pinned to the top and comment POP, P-O-P, for a chance to win that with Alice 107.7. We're calling our principal, and we've called twice, and it's gone straight to voicemail.
3: How are you reaching out?
2: Well, that third time it's gone to voicemail. Can he just call us at this point? His school's not even in sesh yet. Is this the fourth time?
3: Hello.
2: Hey! Fourth time's a charm on the Heather and Pool Boy Show. Four times. There it is.
3: It's kind of like the black hole of phone call.
2: Okay, you need to.
3: Can you hear?
2: No, you need to stand somewhere with some rabbit ears and your one leg up, and I don't know, outside.
4: Hold some tinfoil.
2: It's a little choppy.
3: Here's what I'm going to do. Let me walk out here.
2: Oh, that's better.
3: Is that better?
2: Yeah, that's better.
4: Okay,
2: ladies and gentlemen, Mr. Robkin.
4: Is that?
3: That's right. Good morning.
2: Is that what you're called, Mr. Robkin? Is that how it goes?
3: They call me a lot of things, but I prefer Mr. Robkin.
2: Not behind your back, but yes, to your face.

0: spend a little more time with some of the newer teachers, making sure they kind of got things figured out. But, you know, we're ready.
1: Woo!
2: Locked and loaded.
1: That's right. That's right. What do you have a message to the students that are, you know, coming back, whether they're, you know, coming back for, you know, another year, or they're, you know, new to the school? You know, what's your, what, you have any messaging for them?
0: Yeah, absolutely. So yesterday we had a meeting with new parents, you know, that are new to PA, really just to kind of tell them what to expect. And, you know, my main message to them was, this is a family. You know, you're going to find that some of your, the friends your kids make, be friends for life, some of these families you're going to be close with because of sports or whatever activity you're involved with, and just embrace it, really. Let the nerves go. I think that nowadays, parents are more nervous than kids. You know, kids are resilient. They get here.
1: Sure.
0: Give them 2 or 3 days to adjust. And they're fine. You know, parents are a little more nervous. But I just say, trust us. Let us do our thing, and we'll get them where to be.
2: Now, I know I've known you for a very, very long time.
0: Right.
2: And you've been in public school and now private school. Okay. I mean, is there a huge difference?
0: Well, yes. You know, I grew up in Little Rock going to private schools. I've worked in public schools. I've worked in private schools, clearly. So I've kind of seen one end of the spectrum to the other. And I think more than anything, just we're not governed by a big district school board. You know, we kind of make our own decisions of what's best for our students, and we can create our own curriculum maps, and we have vertical teams that plan, what do our kids need from the time they walk through this door to the time they graduate? And it's not governed by politicians, basically, you know,
2: right.
0: Educators make those decisions.
1: Right. Are you for or against paddling?
0: Well, if it's my own child, I'm for it. Good.
1: Oh, man.
0: He's pretty good. So, yeah, no, we don't do that. Listen, our kids are well-behaved, but they're kids, you know, and I would tell anybody, 10 through 14-year-olds or 10 through 14-year-olds, and no matter where they go to school. So you have to hold them accountable and let them know that if you make a mistake, there's going to be a consequence, but that's okay. Accept your consequence, learn from it, and move on. Hopefully you don't make that mistake again.
2: I was paddled anywhere from kindergarten through the sixth grade.
1: Mm-hmm.
2: Not every year, but in between there, I got paddling from the teacher. It was like kindergarten, sixth grade, last paddling. And it wasn't even my fault in the sixth grade.
0: Well, let me tell you something right now. There's probably a paddle in Steve Strachan's office at Catholic High, where Father used to be, that has the pool boy's name on it.
2: I guarantee it.
1: There might even be some blood left over on that
2: thing.
1: Oh, my
2: God.
0: I probably raked at least 50 bags of leaves out there on Saturday morning. But it usually wasn't. But I'm not naming names, but it wasn't my fault.
2: Of course not. Of course not.
1: Never is. Never is.
0: No.
2: You know, it's funny, and I do want to know the answer to this because I've seen it a few times, just by being a mother of kids that have gone to Catholic High, which is not the school that you're at. But like if someone sees a Catholic High student, you know, doing something, you know, bad or wrong or whatever, or out of character.
1: Nefarious.
2: It seems like that more people will call Steve Strachan to handle that instead of the parents or whatever. But Steve, so I want to know, do you, Mr. Robkin, actually get calls from other people from other schools if they see a PA kid doing something wrong? Does it happen there, too?
0: Not often, but from time to time, I will get an email that says, hey, you know, there's a kid who goes to PA who was driving too fast through whatever.
1: Oh, yeah.
2: That's what I'm saying. I mean, it's like if you don't want to put a Catholic High or a PA sticker on your car, because if you park wrong, someone will call your principal.
0: I know, and listen, I'm like, I'm over middle school, so that's not even one of my students. I probably know who it is, you know. But and I'm hoping it's not Ellie Robkin, because sometimes she has a heavy foot.
1: Hey-oh.

0: Well, hey, for this whole Life 360 thing, because my wife will sit there and go, she's going 44 down. Speed limit's 35. Can monitor all that now. I'm glad we didn't grow up with that.
1: I'm glad we didn't grow up with that too. But God, I love having it as a parent. It is.
0: What a gift!
1: What a gift Life 360 is.
0: not often. And honestly, with students here at school, you know, if there's ever an issue, I always just tell the parents. You know, I'm not really right there when it happens. Talk to the teacher, you know, they can give you all the specifics, and we try to work it out that way, and 99% of the time it's easily solved and we move on.
2: I don't envy you, my man.
1: Drop and give me 20.
2: Woo!
1: Use that.
0: Well, I tell you, I've done this for so long now. I mean, I think I'm in year 29 of education, my 18th as an administrator, so it's kind of just like riding a bike, you know?
3: Sure.
0: Like, I'm not too... I'll tell you what stresses... Here's what stresses me out about the start of school. Traffic. Carpool. Because there's so many people that don't know how our traffic pattern works. Just, you're out there, you're getting... It's so hot outside this time of year, and you're on the blacktop, and you're trying to get cars going where they need to go, and everybody wants to get to school early because they're excited to come back to school, and it makes for a long first few weeks of just getting that all sorted out.
1: I've already seen a post on social media, someone griping hardcore, by the way, about traffic at Robinson. I mean, they are upset. Yeah. So, every school definitely goes through the pains of the drop-off and the pickup lines for, the first few weeks.
0: Listen, even with our returning parents, it's like the movie Groundhog Day. It's like over the summer they forget how everything works, and you have to kind of retrain as to where.
1: Yes, where it's a process.
0: And so, look, that's a good problem for me. If the only thing I'm really worried about is the traffic pattern, then we're in good shape.
2: Hey, Mr. Robkin, real quick, a former employee of yours at Zuzu's recognized your voice and just wanted to give you a shout out. Say,
0: who
2: what's
0: is
2: up?
0: That?
1: They didn't recognize us saying, this is Mr. Robkin.
2: No.
1: They just, oh, okay. Gotcha.
2: They got in late and they just heard the voice. And anyway, so.
1: That's
0: all right.
1: That voice that haunts them till this to this day.
2: That's right. That's right. Make the tacos!
0: Here's the great thing. Like, as long as I've done this, to this day, I get wedding invites and, like, baby announcements with kids I had. You know, 20, 25, however many years ago, especially some of those kids I had over at St. George's and Memphis, and now with Facebook and stuff, you just keep track of them. So I always kind of joke, I'm like, you're always my kids, even when you've been gone for 20 years.
1: I love it. That's awesome to know. That's
2: why pal is at the end of your title. Prince of Pal.
0: Right.
1: Gross. Thanks, Mr. Robkin.
2: Thanks, Mr. Robkin.
0: Yeah. Absolutely. Absolutely.
1: I'm not going to call you that outside of this show, by the way. That's just a little too formal, but.
0: That's right. That's right.
2: Good luck on this year, my friend.
1: Thank you.
0: We'll do it.
2: Thanks, bud.
0: Go Bruins.
2: Go Bruins. There it is.
1: I had to throw that in at the end.
2: It's required. It's in the contract.
1: That's right. It's the Heather and Poolboy Show. We're going to talk Hollywood headlines coming up next and get you qualified for our somber flyaway. 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
1: With a quick look at your Southern Bancorp traffic this morning, we do have two accidents to report. One is a disabled stall vehicle at mile marker 6.3 on 630 westbound, impacting that left lane. The other is at mile marker 10.4 on I-57 in Jacksonville, headed southbound, impacting the left lane as well. Heavy traffic buildup is happening around Granite Mountain on I-530 heading into Little Rock. Of course, we know that Bryant and Alexander at exits 124 and 126 always have this heavy traffic, so be sure to pay attention. Slow down around that north interchange. That's your Southern Bancorp traffic. Southern Bancorp, wealth builders for everyone. Now serving Little Rock. Buckle up, buttercup. I'm Allie Lynn with the Arkansas Traffic Network.
2: 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Slow down, phone down. 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Work zones are short. 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

And this town's lost its faith. Our colors will fade eventually. So if our time is running out, day after day, we'll make the mundane a masterpiece. Oh my, my, oh my, my love, I take one look at you, you're taking me out.

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1: Thank you very much. And it's sponsored by Taylor King Law, on your side, by your side. Apparently, Taylor Swift's cats are not happy about sharing their home with Travis Kelce's dog. Sources say Taylor and Travis are doing great. Ironically, it's the animals having the hardest time blending their families. The humans figured it out much faster. The dogs want to play every minute of the day. The cats want peace, quiet, and personal space. So it's like watching three tiny divas negotiate a peace treaty. Meow. You didn't have one of those mean hissy cats having a hissy fit? TMZ says Mark Zuckerberg's yacht did not aid a stranded 21-foot skiff off the coast of Alaska. A cruise ship towed the skiff to safety. Zuckerberg and his family were not on board. A source says people on the cruise ship started booing when the captain told passengers Zuckerberg's yacht was closer to the incident, but was of no help. Not a good look. Not a good look, nope. Facebook. All right, so Justin Bieber was pictured arriving at Kylie Jenner's very pink 29th birthday party. The party had a hot pink dress code, toy tiaras, feather boas, and three cakes, including one that read, "Happy birthday, Kitty Kylie." Hailey Bieber, Kendall Jenner, Kim Kardashian, Khloe Kardashian were all at the party. Timothée Chalamet was not spotted in any photos, and I don't know what that means. Trouble in Paradise?
2: It was all girls, sounds like.
1: And Justin Bieber.
2: But,
1: Lad Bible says a Middle Eastern family booked Akon. Y'all remember Akon? Akon's still making money. Listen to this. They booked Akon for $1 million to perform for only three people. The hall was huge with a monster stage and LED lights, and Akon says three people came, the daughter, the son, and the wife, and she's sitting in the middle.
2: That's just weird.
1: And they paid him $1 million.
2: I mean, that is just weird.
1: And I don't know if I'm Akon, if I let people know that. I don't know if that's a good look for me.
2: I don't know. Is that a flex?
1: Yeah.
2: $1 million? How many songs?
1: $1 million is the flex, but to only three people, not so much, right?
2: I don't know, though. How many songs?
1: Still. And you know, there's a Whitney Houston Barbie doll now. It was just unveiled in Atlanta. It shows the New Jersey native in the purple tank dress from her "Dance with Somebody" video. Comes with bright makeup, colorful drop earrings, and a microphone stand. And the doll will cost, are you ready?
2: $12.
1: $59.
2: Whoa.
1: My goodness. It's the Heather and Poolboy Show. Those are Hollywood headlines.
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8: With a quick look at your Southern Bancorp traffic this morning, we do have two accidents to report. One is a disabled stall vehicle at mile marker 6.3 on 630 westbound, impacting that left lane. The other is at mile marker 10.4 on I-57 in Jacksonville, headed southbound, impacting the left lane as well. Heavy traffic buildup is happening around Granite Mountain on I-530 heading into Little Rock. Of course, we know that Bryant and Alexander at exits 124 and 126 always have this heavy traffic, so be sure to pay attention. Slow down around that north interchange. That's your Southern Bancorp traffic. Southern Bancorp, wealth builders for everyone. Now serving Little Rock. Buckle up, buttercup. I'm Allie Lynn with the Arkansas Traffic Network.
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11: 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Today, hot and humid. We're going to 100 degrees. with the feels like temperature around 105. Heat advisory is in place with mostly sunny skies and the chance for a stray shower less than 20%. Wednesday, high temperatures again near 100 degrees. Thursday, high temperatures around 101. I'm KRK Chief Meteorologist Todd Jacobian from the News Radio 1029 KRN Weather Center.

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1: Just played Dracula from Tame Impala, and we had just given away a trip or two to Denver to see Tame Impala. And Kevin Parker kind of, because you got to wonder where that name comes from. Mm-hmm. Kevin Parker kind of explains here how he came up with that band name.
2: I just thought of it. Did you? Honestly, yeah, I was sitting at home on the couch at our share house, and yeah. I've come up with stories to like explain how I thought of it, but they're all just like stories I came up with.
1: It's just something that popped into his mind. Tame Impala. He just went with it.
3: It's
1: like
3: weird.
1: You're sitting on your couch and you think of Mandarin Mud.
3: Did an Impala drive past your house?
1: Right. Did you just get back from the circus and you saw the lion tamer? I mean, what happened?
3: How?
1: But right now we're giving away a trip to see Somber. That's our next flyaway. And this is for a place of your choice. Wherever the tour is going, you can pick the city. And it's flights, hotel, $500 spending cash, and floor tickets to see Somber. So the national keyword you want to text is Wrecker, you know, because he's got the song Home Wrecker.
3: Yeah.
1: So that's Wrecker. You're texting Wrecker to the number 95819. That'll get you entered. Wrecker to 95819 with Alice 107.7.
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3: Now remember, you're texting the keyword wrecker to the number 95819 for a chance to win a trip or two to see Tame Impala. That was last week. For Somber this week. So wrecker to 915-819 for Somber with Alice 107.7 as we are getting ready for Try It Tuesday. Almost forgot that it was Tuesday.
4: It's Tuesday.
3: And so we are going to try to pull something off that involves a deck of cards and a white powdery substance. And don't you worry about what that might be. Don't you worry about
4: it. A lot of people rubbing their gums right now.
3: White powdery substance and cards. 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
2: The quick look at your Southern Bancorp traffic this morning. Police are still making their way through the accident on I-57 in Jacksonville at mile marker 10.4. There was a crash traveling southbound impacting the left lane. Additionally, there is one in North Little Rock at exit 152A. There's a crash there, of course, heading eastbound affecting the left shoulder. So be mindful out there, guys. Alexander and Brian still kind of built up a little bit with the traffic, but it's clearing on out. And that is your Southern Bancorp traffic. Southern Bancorp. 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Buckle up, Buttercup. I'm Allie Lynn with the Arkansas Traffic Network.

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2: And it's Try It Tuesday. 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
3: I went in, I was just in there yesterday. I just want everybody to know, since it is back to school, they have back to school items in there. So you're like, it's like, oh, I forgot this type of a place, right? And you're like, I'll just run to Drug Emporium and get a notebook or some paper and some pencils. They have that kind of stuff there too. It's
2: all right, wonderful. Turn our third microphone on.
3: Third microphone on.
2: Over here. Okay. So is this something you saw online?
3: Yes.
2: And you thought it would be a nice, humiliating Try It Tuesday event?
3: Yes. Okay. It's another challenge, something for you to do with your friends, with your family. This involves a white powdery substance and some playing cards. Just that simple. And
2: does it matter what the cards are? We have an ace and a queen here. Does that matter?
3: I gave you queen of hearts, okay. And I will be the ace of spades.
2: Okay. All right.
3: So I saw this and I thought, no way this is that difficult. I thought that these two gals that were doing this were just morons and that they just couldn't accomplish this task. Here's the challenge. It's so two players sit between a plate of a white substance,
2: okay.
3: Flour, baking soda,
2: powdered sugar,
3: cocaine, what have you. Each player has a playing card that they put in their mouth.
2: Ugh.
3: All right.
2: Okay.
3: Now, one person decides who goes first. You take the playing card in your mouth and you try to scoop up some of the white substance,
2: okay,
3: and then dump it onto the other player's playing card that is held in their mouth.
2: Okay.
3: All right?
2: All right. So I got the Queen of Hearts in my mouth.
3: That's it. So do you want to be the dumper or the dumpy first?
2: I've been doing a lot of dumping lately. I'm good at it.
3: All right.
2: I'll just stick with that.
3: All right. She's going to start dumping first.
2: Okay.
3: All right.
2: So I got the Queen of Hearts in my mouth, and we've got our white powdery substance. Don't worry about it, okay? And Pool Boy's got his Ace of Spades. So I'm going to scoop and dump, correct?
4: Mm-hmm.
2: Okay, here we go. I'm scooping. And I dumped a little. Okay, now do I just keep going?
4: Mm-hmm.
2: I just keep scooping and dumping?
4: Mm-hmm.
2: You can't use your hands, I suppose. Okay, I just dump some more. Scooping. And dumping. When does this stop?
4: Mm-hmm.
2: Like, I'm still scooping. I'm still dumping. When does this stop? What's the challenge? I was really good at it.
5: Not bad.
2: I mean, I pretty much filled that card.
5: Right.
2: And you've got a little white powdery substance in your mustache. That is so sus.
5: All right,
2: so sus.
5: Now your turn.
2: Okay.
5: Now you hold and I dump.
2: All right. Here we go. You scooping. And he's dumping. And he's scooping. And he's dumping.
5: We did good. We did good. That is amazing. We did it.
2: Oh, shoot.
5: We were good until right then.
2: I just dumped it all over the room.
5: Oh.
2: I don't want this in my mouth.
5: Well, get a toothbrush and do a little brushing.
2: It is all over your chin.
5: Is it?
2: It is in your stash.
5: Mustache.
2: Hairs. Oh, my gosh. Okay.
5: Have I just looked like I've been at like Studio 54?
2: So is this a party game? Is that what this is?
5: So these two girls
3: just, I mean, they could not do it without laughing and were blowing flour all over each other's faces.
2: I didn't find it that funny.
3: It wasn't, we didn't think it was that funny, but these two girls thought it was
2: ridiculously. Maybe you need to be drunk.
3: Maybe
2: that's what's missing is a blood alcohol content of 0.08.
3: Right. Or maybe it should be cocaine.
2: Should
3: I don't
2: we
3: know.
2: Redo it? Should we try it? Let's see. You got some beer somewhere?
3: We have one beer in the fridge in our office that is 1,000 years old.
2: So there's your party game. There you go.
3: That's it. See if you can do it.
2: Takes the place of porters. No more.
3: That's right.
2: No more of that.
3: I guess you could have a contest to see who can pile more on top of the card than your opponent.
2: Next time I want it to be powdered sugar. Yeah, that would have tasted so much better.
3: That would be so much better, yes.
2: Mm. Yeah, all right. Woohoo!
3: All right, the latest party game. I don't even know what you call it. Flour dump.
2: It's all the rage.
3: Dumping flour. I don't.
2: It's Heather and Pool Boy. It's Alice on a 7.7.
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2: It's the Heather and Pool Boy Show.
3: That was loud.
2: It's Alice 107.7. I'm sorry. We have your Somber Flyaway. It's a trip for two to see Somber in the city of your choice. Your next keyword comes up at 10 o'clock, but this hour your keyword is wrecker. So you're texting wrecker to the number 95819.
3: So we just finished our Try It Tuesday.
2: Mm-hmm. Made a big mess.
3: Yeah. We're gonna have to probably answer a few questions on why there is some white residue on top of our countertop.
2: And
3: here in
2: disco
3: the studio.
2: Ball. I don't know what's happening. Yeah.
3: That's right. So you might want to try this game at maybe a little back to school party, or if you have kids over this weekend to kind of celebrate back to school. This is something.
2: It's kind of like a minute to win it style game.
3: That's
2: is
3: right.
2: What it reminds me of, which are really fun type games to do with friends and family at the holidays. I don't know of many people that do it back to school, but maybe you're having all the kids over or something like that.
3: Yeah.
2: Back to school breakfast or something. You could try something fun. Like I said, I'd prefer that we had done it with powdered sugar. Would have tasted so much better.
3: So if you're going to have maybe a party, might want to give this a try this weekend. Some people are celebrating their birthdays as the school year gets kicked off. And here is a woman who is making a cake and discussing this new controversial practice at birthday parties.
2: Okay.
3: All right. And maybe this is coming to a birthday party
2: near
3: you.
2: I love controversy.
3: Yeah,
2: so
3: you do.
2: Give it to me.
3: And conflict.
2: Uh-huh.
3: So let's see if we can get this to play.
4: Parents that throw birthday parties, and if you're not giving at least $10, you should not bring your child. Okay, I do not personally feel this way, but I actually had a few clients who let me see their invitation so that I could get the vibe for their party. On those invitations, at least three that I've seen so far, there is a little spot on the bottom that says tipping is encouraged. One invitation had a little explanation underneath it where it said tipping is encouraged.
2: Huh?
4: If you bring your child and they plan to eat and play, please send along cash with your child for the tip bucket to go towards party expenses. Okay, how are we feeling about this? I think that's not appropriate. Have you seen this on an invitation yet? I bet you will.
2: No, I haven't seen that, and I would be absolutely floored if I saw that.
3: And what would you do?
2: Not go to the party. That's ridiculous. If you can't afford to throw a party, don't throw a party. Or just do it with you and your small group or something. You don't have to go all out. You know, you can do very simple things. But to expect people to pay, to call it a tip, to come to your party?
3: Yeah.
2: No, ma'am.
3: This comes from kind of just the state of the economy and where we are.
2: I mean, come on. The economy has been worse.
3: That parties,
2: and they didn't do this, okay?
3: Parties have gotten more expensive. I mean, food is more expensive now than it has been. Things like that. You know, venues are more expensive now, having, you know, this, that, and the other. And then plus, you have the people online that are creating these over-the-top birthday parties that make everybody else want.
2: You can't throw a party.
3: Over-the-top birthday party. So it's coming to a invitation near you. And this is a cake decorator here that was sent invitations to her to get the vibe of the party before she makes a decorated cake.
2: It. Yeah.
3: And she says at least three of these include something about tips being requested. Tipping is encouraged.
2: Nuts.
3: Have you asked
2: for
3: tips
2: nuts.
3: For a birthday party? You could text the show.
2: I mean, I can see like you and me, you know, and a couple other friends from here deciding to have a shindig and we're all going to pitch in, like the four of us are going to pitch in.

0: empty-handed,
1: sure, right? Uh-huh. And, you know, it was always you bring a bottle of wine or something. And that was never asked of you to do that,
0: it's
1: right?
0: It's just an etiquette thing.
1: It's an etiquette thing.
0: And if you are invited to a child's birthday party, what you're bringing to the party is a gift for that child.
1: That's right. So unless
0: they're saying, hey, don't bring a gift, instead contribute $10 mm-hmm. to the party. I mean, maybe that's a better way of putting it.
1: Maybe that's the intention.
0: But don't expect a gift and $10.
1: And 10 cash?
0: Uh-uh.
1: But you right, we don't teach things like we used to, like don't show up, you know, with anything, without anything, right? And so, you know, maybe we just got to a point where any kind of party, right? People don't offer to, you know, help out or whatever. And so this
0: clean
1: is
0: clean up
1: a,
0: afterward.
1: Right. And so maybe this is that it's the other direction. And now it's saying,
0: I hate it.
1: This is Alice. What do you think?
2: Yeah. Are you sure they're not talking about like tipping the servers and stuff like
1: no,
2: that?
1: No. This is it.
0: Even still, the guests shouldn't be the ones tipping them, should they?
2: You're right. I wouldn't expect it. If I was going to throw a party, I'd pay for it. But
1: yeah.
0: Yeah. I mean, this is nuts.
1: It's the new thing.
0: I mean, I can see, like, if it's an adult party. I mean, I've been to these where the host hires bartenders, you know, and they set up a little bar. And I guess if that bartender wanted to put a little tip jar up there, you know, that's on them, right?
1: Mm-hmm.
0: But, and then that's your option. But I just don't think you should be expected to do that. That should be the host.
2: If the adults are going, they could tip, but the kids shouldn't be tipping at all.
1: Hey, I'm for going back to COVID birthday parties. Y'all just drive by my house and launch that thing out
0: the
1: window.
0: And wave.
1: Yeah. Throw the present out the window. See ya. Maybe I'll...
0: Oh, yeah.
1: Maybe I'll launch a cupcake back at you. But I don't know. So don't be alarmed or caught off guard if you receive a invitation from in your kid's backpack about this upcoming party and see
0: just
1: you on there.
0: Just don't RSVP and do something else.
1: Tips are graciously welcome.
0: Crazy.
1: Mm-hmm.
0: Unless you want to. I mean, you do you, boo. But not me.
1: I might be doing this.
0: The tip doesn't go to you. It goes to, you know, it's like a reimbursement, right?
1: I know.
0: I think it's rude. I think it's rude. Unless it's party is set up that way. Like it's talked ahead of time that you and a group of friends are going to be throwing this and, you know, it'll be at your house, but you're all throwing this together. Unless that is like the setup.
1: This is no,
0: I think it's rude.
1: But we've heard this coming from like weddings and things now. You pay to come to the reception, right? You pay to play, baby.
0: I don't think I'll be there.
1: You aren't going to be there anyway.
0: Right. And certainly not out of pocket. You're getting a gift. And that's about it. I mean, I had to dress up for this thing. I had to leave my house for this thing. There's your tip.
1: You had to put on pants.
0: It's Heather and Pool Boy. 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
1: And you know, right there at the top of our Alice 107.7 Facebook page is the info that you need for the Central Arkansas Women's Expo. It is this weekend, Saturday and Sunday, Hall of Industry at the fairgrounds. And there's going to be a weekend of shopping and prizes and fun and more. So you've got booths, there's fashion shows, beauty makeovers, chef demos and tastings, there's author signings, live entertainment, inspirational speakers, and then you've got a chance at a $2,500 vendor gift card giveaway that they're going to do. Plus, if that's not enough,
2: dang,
1: on Sunday, I will be your host for the mother-daughter look-alike contest. And actually, one lucky duo is going to get a $500 spa day for two from Sherry's Spa. So that's going to be fun. So there's ticket information there on the Facebook page. You've got the link and more about the expo. So don't miss that. It's this weekend with Alice 107.7. We received an email, I think it was last week, and, you know, it's from someone I don't know, just random email, and it had a link to it, and it said, "Let me know what you guys think. Love the show." And I did what you're not supposed to do, and I clicked on the link.
2: Mm-hmm. I mean, they warn us about this all the time.
1: We go through trainings for this all the time here. If you don't know, you know, who's sending it to you, you know, you should just, you know, pass by it, delete it, talk
2: right.
1: to, you know, call someone, whatever. But I clicked it. And so it ended up being a song, not spam or a virus or anything. So I got lucky on this. And so let me know what you guys think. Love the show is what the person said. And I'll play a little of it here and then I'll explain the rest of it when I replied to said email. So this is what they wanted us to listen to. And go.

0: So what do you guys think about this jam?
1: I already got a couple of comments here. Love, love, love it with several hearts.
0: Oh.
1: Oh my goodness, I love this song. And then I love the song that was sent in. They did a great job, said someone else. Okay. So I asked this person after you and I listened to it, you know, I said something to the along, you know, the you know, effect of, you know, sounds great. We may play it. You know, I said, are you the artist? And he says, yes, I'm the artist behind it. This is the part that's going to probably shock you. He releases music under the name 501 Arson. Those vocals, AI.
2: Boom.
1: AI turned up, AI generated. Well, now we've lost the vocals. Anyway, AI generated vocals. But 501 Arson writes and produces the songs. It's called AR Summer and says it was made specifically to capture that Arkansas summer feel. So it'd be really cool to hear it, you know, on Alice 107.7. Anyway, I was shocked. I felt like it sounded familiar, you know, the voice kind of felt like, you know, almost like a Morgan Wallen kind of voice, you know, a little bit.
0: It sounds like a Florida Georgia Line.
1: That, yes, absolutely. Mm. I mean, you can hear the Blue Jeans in it.
0: Uh-huh.
1: But yeah, so that but when I read that, I was like, "Oh my God." So yeah, but that's what that was. As good as it was. That, can you believe that? I got another love it. It's called AR Summer. Someone says they don't make and write the songs. All they do is put in a prompt in the song and the song is generated by itself, said someone else. Autumn says it's the lyrics and the tune. Don't care about the voice. I love it. It was awesome.
0: Lisa, listener, nailed it. Said that was AI.
1: Yeah.
0: Clark texted in. Said that was
1: recognized
0: AI.
1: Recognized it as AI.
0: Recognized it that it was AI. That's right.
1: Wow. Okay.
0: My son has an app that he will go to and do the same thing. And it, you pick the prompts. You pick the genre. You pick the voice.
1: Okay.
0: You type in the words. And inevitably, it's all of his music is about his younger brother and his farts or, you know, whatever, something dumb that he's done or annoyed him in some way is the premise for all of his songs. But it's crazy how quickly it can produce this.
1: Yes.
0: I mean, in an instant. It makes a song, and
1: so I guess you could make up the lyrics, like you said, and just put it all in there.
0: That's it, and then it just does the rest.
1: And you say, just come up with a beat and a voice.
0: Do you want it to be hip hop? Do you want it to be country? Do you? I mean, there are so many
1: that's crazy
0: genres and sub genres that you
1: maybe
0: can
1: I
0: make
1: should
0: it
1: do.
0: Do
1: this for extra money.
0: I mean,
1: oh,
0: how do you rank this? How do we accept this, right? And are we on a slippery slope if we accept AI music, right, as something that we listen to, like, oh yeah, I'm listening to the
1: computer generated song.
0: I mean, how far are we then away?
1: James says AI is gonna ruin the world,
0: but if we're accepting it as our music, right,
1: ruin the world,
0: then when do we accept it in our home and as our partner?
1: Can I get an AI husband?
0: That's right. That's right. This is the...
1: Can I get AI children?
0: This is the gateway. You start listening to AI music, you're going to be laying with robots.
1: But are you really laying with robots? Or are you just laying with your phone? That's, you know, the robot.
0: I mean, there's already robots that do this.
1: Where are we laying? I forgot. What are we do? I don't understand how this works. Maybe that's my problem.
0: You don't understand sex with robots?
1: I don't. I'm sorry, but I don't. Could someone please explain that to me? Wait, no, don't.
0: Is there a class?
1: No, I'm sorry. It's just...
0: Is that offered at Euler?
1: It's quite the mystery.
0: Or UCA?
1: Oh, my goodness.
0: Robotics.
1: So, I mean, if, like it or don't, I mean, just wanted you to know that that was what kind of surprised us both is that, oh my gosh, that's AI. And so, again, it's called AR Summer.
0: There are
1: 501 Arson if you wanted to look for it.
0: Okay, but, so movies now, right? Movies have AI, right? There are videos that you'll see across your feed on your socials, and that will say, video is AI or AI generated, or portions of this movie are AI or something to that effect, right? Would you want that from your song?
1: No.
0: Some sort of a disclaimer that came on before, let's say we played it at Alice 107.7, it went, this is an AI generated song, and then would play the song. Would there have to be some sort of a copyright on it or something to let you know that it wasn't a human?
1: Someone says, Billy D says, oh, I'm in trouble. I've come across some R&B AI music, mm-hmm. you know, remakes of original songs. And that's what I've been listening to for months.
0: Yeah.
1: You are ruining the world, Billy D. Ruining the world. That's what James says.
0: Billy D, say it ain't so.
1: Soon we'll all be replaced.
0: Be careful.
1: Just know that.
0: Be careful.
1: You're next. It's the Heather and Pool Boy Show. 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
2: Hey, thanks to everyone who is going to our Alice 107.7 Facebook page and interacting with us today. We've had some fun different posts over the last couple of days that, you know, we'd love your feedback on. You know, you could go there, and there's one post that was made on Sunday night that talks about, you know, what are you fixing for dinner this week? You know, now that school is back in session, have you, you know, been like me and just kind of been on strike in the kitchen because it's too dang hot to cook and there's too many activities going on? Nobody's even home to cook for, yeah. You know, but now that school is back, you've got these routines that are going to start coming back. And, you know, what are you going to be cooking? So there's a place where you can comment there. There's also you just look at these pictures and you just know they're up to no good. Two little kindergartners from way back when. And we ask you, which one do you think used to get paddled at school for talking too much in class? And then we also have one where you can kind of give a shout out to your own peeps. It's with those decorated cars. Boy, did you ever shoe polish your car?
3: Nope.
2: The windows, nothing?
3: Nope.
2: Not a parade or nothing?
3: Never.
2: No? Golly.
3: Nope.
2: We did this all the time. We all, back in the day, you know, the cheerleaders do it a lot. Guys aren't it's not as common among the men. But if you have a nice decorated car for your senior or you're back to school, we've got a place for you to post that and give them a shout out. Our Try It Tuesday challenge is there and more. So a lot going on that Facebook page. We'd love you to check out.
3: That's right.
2: Word up.
3: Hope y'all have hope you have a good rest of your first day of school.
2: We have more starting tomorrow. I might have to post what happened here after our Try It Tuesday segment. Just if you've ever listened to the show for any amount of time, I think you kind of start to get to know us. And if you know Pool Boy, you probably can guess what happened after our little Try It Tuesday segment in here that involved a white powdery substance and a deck of playing cards. What did he do after we did that little stunt? So I might have to post that
3: because some hydrogen peroxide and brush my teeth.
2: It's very you. It was a very you activity. So keep watching.
3: Me moment.
2: Keep listening. It's Heather and Pool Boy. 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

You know what I don't hate? That's giving you this keyword for a trip for two to see Somber. Now, this Somber trip includes flights, hotel, $500 spending cash, and floor seats. So text the national keyword potential. Oh, big words. Potential to the number 95819. That's your entry. Potential to 95819 with Alice.

0: You know, we were talking this morning on the Heather and Pool Boy show. Kevin Parker from Tame Impala says he came up with that name for his band just at random. He was just sitting on his couch and just the name popped into his head. It's different, right? It's Alice 107.7.
1: Me not working hard. Yeah, right, picture that with a Kodak. Or better yet, go to Times Square, take a picture of me with a Kodak. Took my life from negative to positive. I just want y'all to know that. And

0: or tea. Heather's got it all, plus trending topics and more in Hollywood Headlines.
1: Just after 6 and 8 a.m. Monday through Friday, brought to you by Taylor King Law. 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

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I'm Heather. 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

0: I'm so sick and tired of all the food making us sick and tired. Taylor Farms is now recalling salsas and guacamole over salmonella concerns. So a little FYI there. It's Alice 107.7.
1: They say the holy water's watered down, and this town's lost its faith. 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

We did a little Try It Tuesday from Heather and Pool Boy, sponsored by Drug Emporium today, and you can see the video on our Facebook page. But I really wish I'd have known about this, because this would have been much more tasty. Have you heard about Fluffy Coke? So you add marshmallow fluff to your soda, you know, right around the rim, and then it's ice, and then the Coke or the Dr. Pepper or whatever you want to drink. And I think that sounds delicious.

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Oh my, my, oh my, my love. I take one look at you, you're taking me out.

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2: 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You could bet that, never gotta sweat that. 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

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Demi reunited with the Jonas Brothers at Monday night's L.A. premiere of Camp Rock 3, and Disney confirmed she reprises Michi Torres in a cameo. The movie premieres Thursday.

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And they actually met through Mad Men, even got married at the California location where the show's famous finale was filmed.

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Your 1999 New Year's Eve plans have finally been rescheduled because you can bring in 2027 with the Backstreet Boys. They're going to be performing at the Sphere in Vegas.

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Coming up on Saturday, you can get a little help or just see what's available in the community because Park Plaza is hosting a free community resource fair. 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You can get connected with organizations that help with jobs, health, education, and family services.

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2: Good afternoon. I'm John Runyon. 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I-57 towards Jacksonville has no problems. I-40 east and west are running smooth. Same thing for 630 running across Little Rock. That's a look at your traffic. 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On the Arkansas Traffic Network, I'm John Runyon.
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0: 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The Weeknd has changed his name about retiring The Weeknd. He told a Stockholm crowd that he tested retirement from his famous stage name and he doesn't like how it feels. So you know what? He said, enough's enough. Gonna keep on using the name The Weeknd.
1: Thank you for dinner, baby. I had a really great time.

0: Styles is he bought churros for his fans in Mexico City. Fans attending the final Mexico show of his Together Together run, they were treated to free churros as a farewell gesture. But when I went to a Katy Perry concert one time, I got sprayed with foam. That was pretty cool, too.
1: Yeah.

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2: Good afternoon. I'm John Runyon. Here's your Southern Bancorp traffic. Well, so far so good this afternoon. We do have some moderate to heavy congestion on I-30 westbound in South Little Rock as you head towards Bryant. Typical at this time of day. A little bit of congestion on I-30 eastbound as you get onto I-40 in North Little Rock as well. That's a look at your traffic. Buckle up and be safe. Southern Bancorp, wealth builders for everyone, now serving Little Rock. On the Arkansas Traffic Network, I'm John Runyon.
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0: 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Every once in a while, the internet is awesome, so I thought I'd share. A Wendy's employee asked a stranger if she could eat lunch on her porch, and the Florida homeowner said yes. This was all caught on their Ring camera. The encounter went viral. The two became friends, and viewers have now contributed $13,000 to helping that Wendy's employee with transportation and education. Finally, something nice.
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That means it's your chance to a $20 gift card to Way Back Burgers. 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
6: Good afternoon. I'm John Runyon. Here's your Southern Bancorp traffic. Well, so far, so good this afternoon. No issues as of yet. We do have some moderate traffic along 630 westbound across downtown Little Rock, so do be careful there. A little bit of congestion on I-30 eastbound as you get onto I-40 in North Little Rock, and same thing with I-30 westbound as you head out of Little Rock towards Bryant. That's a look at your traffic. Buckle up and be safe. 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On the Arkansas Traffic Network, I'm John Runyon.
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It's Alice 107.7. A new ranking says that The Godfather Part 2, the greatest movie sequel ever made. Pretty old school. The Empire Strikes Back was number 2. Very old school. The newest movie in the top 3 was Paddington 2. It's a pretty good list, though.

It's Alice 107.7, Taste of Country, named Ella Langley's Choosing Texas. The best song of 2026 so far, pretty hard to argue about that. And her song, Be Her, she was competing with herself because Be Her was number two. It's the summer of Ella.

It's Alice, 107.7, looking for something a little fun and free to do. Saturday evening, there's a summer star party happening at Lake Sylvia. Absolutely free for you to attend. 7:30 till about midnight it's going to go. You can learn about that summer night sky. There'll be telescopes out there. You can check out meteor showers. It's going to be cool. Of course, this is very much, for obvious reasons, weather permitting. For just a

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2: Good afternoon, I'm John Runyon. Here's your Southern Bancorp traffic. Well, it looks like we do have an accident on I-30 eastbound as you get across the bridge from Little Rock to North Little Rock. It's over on the right shoulder, so do be careful there. We have some moderate traffic along at 630 westbound across Little Rock. That's a look at your traffic. Buckle up and be safe. 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On the Arkansas Traffic Network, I'm John Runyon.
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0: 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Those old school guys like me who like physical media, it's much harder just to remove my DVD that I already bought.
1: They say the holy water's watered down, and this town's lost its faith. 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

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So get this, when they filmed The Wizard of Oz, Toto made more money than the Munchkins. Like, I'd be mad if the dog made more money than I did. I don't care what my role was. The dog made $125 per week. The Munchkins back then made $50 a week. Not cool.

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4: Good afternoon, I'm John Runyon. Here's your Southern Bancorp traffic. Well, no accidents reported at this time. We do have some moderate traffic along I-30 eastbound as you get onto I-40. Be careful of running across 630 westbound in downtown Little Rock. And also the 430 I-30 westbound interchange in South Little Rock. That's a look at your traffic. Buckle up and be safe. Southern Bancorp, wealth builders for everyone, now serving Little Rock. On the Arkansas Traffic Network, I'm John Runyon.
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0: 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Don't forget, this Friday night, second Friday art night downtown. 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

0: 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Is there anything to do in Central Arkansas this weekend? Or who got arrested this weekend locally? We'll answer these questions and more on Local News of Note. 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

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That is Saturday and Sunday at the Arkansas State Fairgrounds. And Heather will be hosting the Mother-Daughter Lookalike Contest. That's going to be a blast. Go out there, check it all out.

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We may need to rename the Billboard Hot 100 the Ella Hot 100. She's just tearing it up. Still number one with Choosing Texas. Even as Ariana Grande landed two new songs inside the top 10, couldn't top Ella. Just

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0: It's Nightly with Jade and Tyler. The gang is back together. Okay, well, look, we're definitely going to be spilling the tea early tonight because I'm excited to get to it with you. You know that little voice in your head that says, nobody will ever find out? Well, Tyler, it turns out that we might not even be talking people anymore.
1: No, tonight we're opening up a conversation that's got the internet completely split. If you're getting emotionally invested in your AI chatbot, is it harmless or is it crossing the line if you're in a relationship?
0: Whew.
1: We're diving into it next on Nightly with Jade and Tyler. Oh.